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1: 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Sorry, man boy, this is too much.
0: What's up, Tallahassee? This your guy, comedian extraordinaire Marvin Dixon. When you hear my voice, you know it's that time of the month again. That's right, Funny Sundays at the Top Flight Club on Sunday, June 28th. Performing live will be my main man, Mario Torre.

0: 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That's right, June 28th, Funny Sunday, performing live, Mario Tori and Miss Nicole Blue. All right, stop the music. 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That'll be February the 26th through March the 1st, 2027. We're leaving out of Port Canaveral, and don't tell nobody, but we're doing a comedy show this year. Peace.
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3: 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This your guy, comedian extraordinaire Marvin Dixon. 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That's right, Funny Sundays at the Top Flight Club on Sunday, June 28th. 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

0: 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We're leaving out of Port Canaveral, and don't tell nobody, but we're doing a comedy show this year. 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

0: or money. 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Anthony Q. Breeze, Mr. Do Too Much. DJ Trucker. 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
7: You know, summer is a great time to re-examine how much time your kids are spending on social media, along with what they are seeing and who they are engaging with. Ask them how the posts in their feed make them feel. These apps are built to be addictive, so kids, all of us in fact, will keep coming back for more, even when we are made to feel worse. It's bizarre. You might need to help your son or daughter reset their algorithm by unfollowing certain accounts and following or interacting with more positive ones. They might need suggestions of other healthier things to do, or to see you leading the way by example and putting your own phone away. In the run-up to bedtime, everyone's phone should go away, no questions asked. And if you need some help sort of, I guess, resetting expectations, try engaging parents of your kids' friends for a more coordinated effort. I'm Dr. Sanjay Gupta, helping you live a better life.
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0: 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Big Master P vibe, no limit. Falling hard on another hemisphere. Somebody tell them people Mr. Him is here.
1: Whoa, whoa, whoa, whoa, whoa, whoa.
0: Mr. Him is here.
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Turn us on. 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
0: Turn us up. 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Success feel better, independent. 9-11 at the Valley, Adelinic. Big Master P vibe, no limit. 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Somebody tell them people Mr. Hem is here.
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0: 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Like, I ain't even like that. Ain't her mama white. That ain't even.

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1: Yeah, yeah. 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
0: 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Here's what happened on the Steve Harvey Morning Show. Let me tell you why the co-workers are saying he drank. 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

supper and handed her a piece of paper he'd been writing on. And after wiping her hands on an apron, she took it in her hands and she read it, and this is what it said. For mowing the yard, $5. If I'm making up my own bed this week, $1. For going to the store, 50 cents. 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
1: Put your hands on it. 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

Monroe Street. What's up, Tallahassee? This your guy, comedian extraordinaire Marvin Dixon. When you hear my voice, you know it's that time of the month again. 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

in the Governor Square Mall or CJ's All Access, or call the Top Flight Club at 850-575-7365. That's right, June 28th, Funny Sunday, performing live, Mario Tori and Miss Nicole Blue. All right, stop the music. Make sure you reserve your cabin for the Top Flight Cruise Reloaded. That'll be February the 26th through March the 1st, 2027. We're leaving out of Port Canaveral, and don't tell nobody, but we're doing a comedy show this year. Peace.

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5: Make a way, make a way, make a way.

What's up, Tallahassee? This your guy, comedian extraordinaire Marvin Dixon. When you hear my voice, you know it's that time of the month again. That's right, Funny Sundays at the Top Flight Club on Sunday, June 28th. 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

0: 7365. That's right. June 28th, Funny Sunday, performing live, Mario Tori and Miss Nicole Blue. All right, stop the music. Make sure you reserve your cabin for the Top Flight Cruise Reloaded. That'll be February the 26th through March the 1st, 2027. We're leaving out of Port Canaveral, and don't tell nobody, but we're doing a comedy show this year. Peace.
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1: A better life with Dr. Sanjay Gupta.
2: For decades, the prevailing wisdom for someone who's had a heart attack has been to put them on beta blockers for the rest of their life. But new research suggests that might not be necessary, and that the benefits of these medications probably taper off after a year or two. On the whole, and for the average person, beta blockers are very safe and very effective. But, as with any medication, they can come with a cost. A financial one, and also potential side effects. We're talking about things like fatigue, dizziness, dry mouth, dry eyes. I want to be clear when I say that you absolutely should talk to your doctor before starting or stopping any medication. Point is, if you're years out from a heart attack and you're in otherwise good health, you might want to ask your doctor about discontinuing beta blockers. You want to, of course, keep up a healthy lifestyle, diet, exercise, and sleep. I'm Dr. Sanjay Gupta, helping you live a better life.
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1: What's up, Tallahassee? This your guy, comedian extraordinaire Marvin Dixon. When you hear my voice, you know it's that time of the month again. That's right, Funny Sundays at the Top Flight Club on Sunday, June 28th. Performing live will be my main man, Mario Torre. That's right, he's backed by popular demand. Also, performing live will be Miss Nicole Blue. Doors open at 7:30 p.m. There are 2-for-1 drinks until the show starts. All tickets are $20 in advance, so make sure you go to Formals by Vince in the Governor Square Mall or CJ's All Access, or call the Top Flight Club at 850-575-7365. That's right, June 28th, Funny Sunday, performing live, Mario Torre and Miss Nicole Blue. All right, stop the music. Make sure you reserve your cabin for the Top Flight Cruise Reloaded. That'll be February the 26th through March the 1st, 2027. We're leaving out of Port Canaveral, and don't tell nobody, but we're doing a comedy show this year. Peace.
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All right, stop the music. Make sure you reserve your cabin for the Top Flight Cruise Reloaded. That'll be February the 26th through March the 1st, 2027. We're leaving out of Port Canaveral, and don't tell nobody, but we're doing a comedy show this year. Peace.

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If Rance Adams here, he say, I need you to work it out. 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

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That's right, June 28th, Funny Sunday, performing live, Mario Tori and Miss Nicole Blue. All right, stop the music. Make sure you reserve your cabin for the Top Flight Cruise Reloaded. That'll be February the 26th through March the 1st, 2027. We're leaving out of Port Canaveral, and don't tell nobody, but we're doing a comedy show this year. Peace.

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0: Oh, I love you. I love your name, Jesus. Glory, hallelujah. For the rest of my life, Jesus, you'll be the reason why I sing.
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All right, stop the music. Make sure you reserve your cabin for the Top Flight Cruise Reloaded. That'll be February the 26th through March the 1st, 2027. We're leaving out of Port Canaveral, and don't tell nobody, but we're doing a comedy show this year. Peace.

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3: Hey, Tallahassee. What's up, Tallahassee? This your guy, comedian extraordinaire Marvin Dixon. When you hear my voice, you know it's that time of the month again. 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Performing live will be my main man, Mario Torre. 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

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All right, stop the music. Make sure you reserve your cabin for the Top Flight Cruise Reloaded. That'll be February the 26th through March the 1st, 2027. We're leaving out of Port Canaveral, and don't tell nobody, but we're doing a comedy show this year. Peace.

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All right, stop the music. Make sure you reserve your cabin for the Top Flight Cruise Reloaded. That'll be February the 26th through March the 1st, 2027. We're leaving out of Port Canaveral, and don't tell nobody, but we're doing a comedy show this year. Peace.

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All right, stop the music. Make sure you reserve your cabin for the Top Flight Cruise Reloaded. That'll be February the 26th through March the 1st, 2027. We're leaving out of Port Canaveral, and don't tell nobody, but we're doing a comedy show this year. Peace.

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5: 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All right, stop the music. Make sure you reserve your cabin for the Top Flight Cruise Reloaded. That'll be February the 26th through March the 1st, 2027. We're leaving out of Port Canaveral, and don't tell nobody, but we're doing a comedy show this year. Peace.

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1: What's up, Tallahassee? This your guy, comedian extraordinaire Marvin Dixon. 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All right, stop the music. Make sure you reserve your cabin for the Top Flight Cruise Reloaded. That'll be February the 26th through March the 1st, 2027. We're leaving out of Port Canaveral, and don't tell nobody, but we're doing a comedy show this year. Peace.

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corners on the chain. Fresh new J's, AMG switch lanes on. 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

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Strip club stunt, I'm a stunt hard. 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He missed the get it done. I'm Mrs. One of One. Fall in love every time we link. Yeah, got me sprung.com. 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
3: What's up, Tallahassee? This your guy, comedian extraordinaire Marvin Dixon. When you hear my voice, you know it's that time of the month again. 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Performing live will be my main man, Mario Torre. That's right, he's backed by popular demand. Also performing live will be Miss Nicole Blue. 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All right, stop the music. Make sure you reserve your cabin for the Top Flight Cruise Reloaded. That'll be February the 26th through March the 1st, 2027. We're leaving out of Port Canaveral, and don't tell nobody, but we're doing a comedy show this year. Peace.

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2: What's up, Tallahassee? 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

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All right, stop the music. Make sure you reserve your cabin for the Top Flight Cruise Reloaded. That'll be February the 26th through March the 1st, 2027. We're leaving out of Port Canaveral, and don't tell nobody, but we're doing a comedy show this year. Peace.

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2: 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It's the BET Awards Weekend Countdown. Yeah, we just gonna call it that because that's what's going on. Hosted by that boy, Drewski. That's right, performances by Cardi B. That boy, Don Toliver. Ricky Rose. Kalani. That boy, Tilt. Coming. And, of course, Dolce. So you got to stick around all weekend long because we're going to keep things popping around here for you. Feel me, twin? It's the BET Awards Weekend Countdown. That's right. 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

you vaping. Popping lights on fireworks, I'm a pop star like I'm Caden. 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Simon says you should pay me. 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
1: Now listen, y'all. As y'all may know, I've been on my little health kick. You know, this fitness journey. I've taken it a few times over, but this time it has seemed to get a lot of attention. The transformation, you know, definitely sets you apart from your old self. And you know, I read comments. Miss Shanika always tell me, "But get out them comments." But she know I am a comment warrior. I gets in there, and I've come to realize that some people, Miss Shanika, don't feel like it's worth working out when you could just cheat and go ahead and do surgery. And to keep it 100, for some women, I totally get it. Because some women don't want to look muscular, or they don't want to look so quote-unquote fit. You know what I'm saying?
2: Some women, they're just lazy and don't want to do what's needed to be able to achieve the goal that they want.
1: Say it again. I don't think, and that's why we get to this point so much, because what someone thinks someone else wants is where we get it confused. Because again, you know, a woman who is just shapely, mm-hmm. that's totally different than a woman who has a fit look.
2: Well, it's
1: who's in shape, totally I should different. Say.
2: I shapely had a in whole shape. Personal injury, mm-hmm. and I have gained probably about 20 pounds.
1: God, Jesus. I'm sorry.
3: We didn't mean
1: good.
3: It like that.
1: That's ooh, good, because I could have been like, it looked like it. Nah. Don't look like I didn't know that. That's
2: why I said, nobody asked y'all to comment, because I will get
3: I was talking about the injuries.
1: I swear to God, no, I didn't. Because you said 20. I don't believe it's 20.
2: It is 20.
1: Damn,
2: wow. So I know my body. But anyway, coming back into, you know, myself, I'm trying to decide, you know, what plan would be best. Of course, I am going to work out, but some changes aren't going to happen. And so I am going to get a breast reduction.
1: Okay.
2: That is on the table, because in my family, like, we don't lose like breast fat.
1: Cleavage.
2: That's
1: okay.
2: not happening.
1: Okay.
2: But for the rest of me, I definitely plan on, you know, working out and doing the nutritional things that will get me to my desired goal.
1: And see, I think that's where a lot of people have conflict, especially women, because again, being shapely and in shape is two different things, two different looks. Some people want to be healthy. Some people just want to look good. I want to know, y'all call us up, man. What's your preference? What's the route you want to go? Work it out or get on that table. Surgery, that is.
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10: 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That'll be February the 26th through March the 1st, 2027. We're leaving out of Port Canaveral, and don't tell nobody, but we're doing a comedy show this year. Peace.

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0: Bun the hair bun loose, right and wrongs till they come with royalties and pub too.
1: Where you at?
0: At the house with it, watching Santa's.
1: Who you with?
0: On the couch with my favorite Santa. I was about to, but you convinced us. Should I decorate her walls or log off to Pinterest? Never too late to meditate on emotional attachments. Even if I fall short from my distractions, been missing your

0: with Young Jock, Miss Shanika, and Shorty Shorty.
1: You were saying you might want to go to Colombia, take some time after the tour to do a procedure.
2: Oh, yeah, yeah. I was saying that, but I'm not going to do it.
1: Wait, Cardi.
2: Wait, what? Cardi, what?
1: Are you
2: what?
1: Serious?
2: First of all, what were you going to do? You know what? I was just going to take a little bit of butt out, but I don't have time for that. You know what? I feel really comfortable, like, where I'm at right now, like, with my body and everything.
3: Yeah, yes.
2: I do have a whole bunch of cellulites because, like, I don't know if it's the age or I don't know if it's the fact that I got, like, four kids. I don't know.
3: Girl,
2: what it is, but,
3: look,
2: like, I feel really good.
4: All right, we back at it. Your favorite cousins checking in. Young JLC, Miss Shanika, shout out to our trending topic. We're talking about, you know, which route would you rather go, surgery or go to the gym, work it out. You know what I'm saying? We're going to these lines because I myself, being a man, you know, surgery's not going to be my first choice. But if I had a choice, I could go surgery and work out.
5: What people think?
4: What?
5: They think you got a Drake pack.
4: A Drake pack? No,
6: he got the Gucci Man clone pack.
4: Now we're going to these phone lines. Work it out or surgery?
7: Hello, I was calling in because I would prefer to be fit and also get on the table. Only just a tummy tuck because I feel like you can't get rid of loose skin through working out. Mm-hmm. So I would say both.
5: All right. Thank you so much.
8: Yes. So I definitely agree with what Miss Shanika was saying. Like, some things just are not fixable if you go to the gym. So some women have to do surgery. For example, if you were pregnant and your abs separated during your pregnancy, no matter how much you go to the gym, you still have to get them stitched up in order to get, like, specific results that you may want. So for myself, I go to the gym, but I also do weight loss shots to help control the weight that I gain as I'm getting older as a woman.
9: Even if I was big enough to get on somebody's table, I would still go to the gym because it's just something about that rush you get working out. And watching your body transform, like, gradually over time, I couldn't do the table option. That's just a cheating shortcut.
10: Well, I just want to say that I prefer to do the healthier way, but I want to look good and feel good. But the doctor denied me a pill, so I just got to freaking work out. If I had enough money, though, I would get my tummy done because us women that have babies should automatically get tummy tucks after the baby's born.
5: Girl, they got payment plans, girl. Get you one.
10: Let me get me one, Miss Shanika. Okay, girl.
5: All right, then.
11: Or you can always do them high knee kicks. They always get rid of that lower belly.
10: I just did that. Shoddy. I just did that in the gym today. You in my mind right now. I'm going to get it done.
5: That's what's up. Enjoy your weekend. Thank you for calling.
10: You too. Thank you. Love y'all.
11: Love you too. What's your IG?
5: Get off the phone.

0: You are now listening to The Date Dilemma.
1: You got a dilemma, they got a dilemma, which means we have a dilemma. It's The Date Dilemma. Your own, who's on the line?
2: Hey, my name is Sabrina.
1: Hey, Sabrina, how can we help you?
2: So basically, I'm calling because my boyfriend Carlos has been tripping recently. I recently got an interview at this job that I've been trying to get for a while. The owner of the business who was interviewing me, he asked me out to dinner. During the interview.
3: Wow.
2: So I just know that, and I haven't gotten the job yet. I just know that if I go out to dinner with him, like, it's going to be sweet and simple, and I will get the job.
1: So you think you're supposed to go out on a date with him to get the job?
2: I really wouldn't consider it a date. I would just consider it like a casual business meeting. I would lunch, dinner.
1: Man, I don't care what you consider it.
3: What your boyfriend going to consider it?
2: I think that he should see it in the same light. Like, he knows that I haven't been working.
3: If you's my girlfriend, we see it in the same light. Because if you going, I'm going.
1: So listen, I think it might be safe to say from hearing that I'm pretty sure this is the reason you and your boyfriend are having issues right now.
2: Yes.
4: And what is your boyfriend saying?
1: I don't know, right?
2: He's upset right now. He's just kind of like that's overdoing it. It's crossing the line. Like, there's no need for me to go out to something that's obviously a date. Okay. We weren't really able to finish the interview anyways. He was kind of rushing. So it'll probably be easier to talk over dinner.
1: Okay, well, this is what we're going to do. I want you to put your phone on mute. You know what I'm saying? We're going to try to get your mans on the line, Carlos, and we're going to see if we can work everything out. You just put your phone on mute, and we'll cue you in when it's time to talk. Wait, okay?
2: Okay.
1: All right. Yeah, I'll be off of her head. Ain't no way my lady would tell me she going to know business dinner.
4: Hey, better try to get a raise and a bonus.
5: Hello?
1: Am I speaking to Carlos?
5: Speaking.
1: Carlos, what's up, boy?
5: What's up, man? What
1: is
5: this?
1: I figured you was going to be like that. Look here, man. This young jock got Miss Shanika and Shout Out on the phone, my boy. And we need your help.
5: Talk to me.
1: All right, cool. That means we're on the same page. I like your energy, my boy. Listen, a young lady called us now. You familiar with...
4: Sabrina?
5: Yeah, I'm familiar with Sabrina. That's my lady.
4: Okay.
5: Soon to be ex.
4: Huh? How was that?
5: Well, she's been looking for this job. And she gonna tell me that she gotta go out with the boss man, which is the owner, to discuss the job after hours. She already went to the place for an interview. What she gotta go after hours for to discuss another job? Nah, stop playing with me.
4: So I mean, he gotta go over the rules at the job.
5: The rule is you go on this date, you never come home.
4: First 48K.
1: That man said you go on this date, it's gonna be first 48.
3: Yeah. Hey, I agree, brother, but don't you think some deals are still better under drinks?
5: Under them drinks, leave them under the covers.
3: So you don't trust your girl?
5: It ain't the fact that trusting them, alcohol involved. Why you gotta go out to dinner? That's a date. I don't care how you look at it. She going on a date.
1: Well, I'm gonna tell you how you should look at it. I want you to look at like everything you just said, your lady possibly heard it. Look at life like that right now and say, hey, because she's on the phone. Sweetheart.
2: Carlos, I think that you're really tripping. I don't think that it's that deep. I think that we're just going to go out to dinner, talk, maybe have one drink, maybe two max, and then I'll have the job.
5: Sabrina, it's going to be deep because you just went from one drink to two drinks. Then you're going to go to three drinks, and then it's going to go deeper. See, so now
4: What about if she doesn't drink?
5: Look, I'm not with it. She going on a date with another man.
3: And she even bringing up drinks. I would question her.
1: Yeah,
2: okay, so we don't have to drink. We don't have to drink.
5: Nah, it's too late. You already gonna drink. You drink anyway, so you know what I mean? Nah. It's gonna be one or two things. Either I'm gonna sit down at the table with y'all, or you ain't going on the date at all. I mean, it ain't like we hurting for money. I make $80,000 a year.
4: So, Carlos, you can afford to pay all the bills, and you said she can stay at home.
5: I've been doing it, and I've been taking her on trips.
4: With $80,000?
5: Yep.
1: If he know what he's doing, you can do a lot.
5: You know how, as long as you know how to manage your money and do what you need to do.
1: We ain't talking about managing the money right now. We talking about managing the relationship.
3: We want to manage this manager.
1: We need to manage this manager.
2: Carlos.
5: Like I said, it's going to be one or two things. Either I'm going on the date with you and we're going to sit down at the table and discuss this job, or you ain't coming home.
4: So why are you calling it a date, though, Carlos? It's a meeting.
5: All right, I tell you what. This is what I'm saying. If you go on your date, you ain't coming home.
1: I tell you this. I tell you what. While you trying to figure it out, she's trying to figure it out too. you've given her an ultimatum. So I want to ask her, what's it going to be, sweetheart? Are you going to take him on this business meeting with you, or are you going to be single?
2: I don't understand why it has to be this deep. Oh, my gosh. I guess I'm just going to be single.
3: Wow.
5: That's right. Your stuff is being packed and waiting on the door for you.
1: Wow. That's hardcore. Damn, I'm going to have 1-800 into the Bethune Law Firm. Y'all won't be getting this $100, even though you might need it now, baby girl, without a job or a place to stay. To our listeners, call us up. Can't wait to hear from you.
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What's up, Tallahassee? This your guy, comedian extraordinaire Marvin Dixon. When you hear my voice, you know it's that time of the month again. 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All right, stop the music. Make sure you reserve your cabin for the Top Flight Cruise Reloaded. That'll be February the 26th through March the 1st, 2027. We're leaving out of Port Canaveral, and don't tell nobody, but we're doing a comedy show this year. Peace.

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1: Yeah, so we gotta get right into this day dilemma. Sabrina said boyfriend Carlos is tripping. The owner of the business asked her to eat, and she accepted, but she hasn't gone yet. Now she feels like she hasn't worked, and she wants the job. Carlos, however, is upset, and they have been at odds, y'all. Now, when Carlos got on the phone, he said he ain't going for it. Nah, I'm not going for it. I'm not going. Sabrina decided she's going to the dinner meeting anyway. Carlos told her that her stuff would be packed up. And it didn't pan out, y'all. So we're going to go right to these phone lines. Tell me your thoughts on this date dilemma.
2: She didn't want that man. She was with that man because he was putting a roof over her head and paying her bills. That was too easy for her to accept that dinner date. And then to say she would prefer to be single than to turn down the interview date and be with her man. She didn't want him. That was her way out.
3: I don't even know why she called the radio wasting this man's time. Like Miss Shanika said, her new man got her. She knows it's more than just a business meeting, because if it was exactly what she said it was, then yeah, my man coming right along with me. Because why do I need to go to dinner with you for a job? That don't even sound right. Red flags. He did the right thing and so did she, because you already got something else lined up. Leave him alone so somebody else can get him.
4: She wanna cheat. Ain't no way. She just said, I'm gonna be single. I ain't gonna risk my relationship and my life with my man to go on no date or no interview or no nothing with no other man.
5: To say she's your life is crazy.
4: She is, Shanika.
6: At day dilemma nothing, she is right on with this. That is not no meeting. That is a date. If it was a real meet and everything was on the up and up, dude would be like, okay, yeah, bring your man too. I'd love to meet him. But nah, that's a date, because she's trying to keep him out the loop. OG did right. Cut her loose.
7: Okay, number one, I got two things to say. She could have took that dude with her. He could have sat at another table and observed, right? The other guy, the interviewer, he didn't even have to know that he was there. Okay, number one. Number two, baby girl, a job ain't that serious. You can find another job making the same money or more. Like, that's why we losing so many good men. He make $80,000 a year. I heard me, Shanika, say $80,000? Yeah, that man can still pay all his bills and still be able to, you know, splurge on a woman, you know, making $80,000 a year, you know. So I would tell baby girl, you have to go. Like, I ain't lying. You have to go. Tell him I'm coming.
5: Not with these $2,000 plus rents. I'll give me a new man later, girl.
7: I think $1,650 for a two-bedroom, two-bath apartment. You feel me?
5: All right.
7: I'm in sales, and I make $85,000 a year. So if I can take myself out, pay all my bills, I'm a single mom of an autistic child and able to take care of my child. Come on now, let's be real.
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3: 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It's the BET Awards Weekend Countdown. Yeah, we just gonna call it that because that's what's going on. Hosted by that boy, Drewski. That's right, performances by Cardi B. That boy, Don Toliver. Ricky Rose. Kalani. That boy, Tilt. Coming. And, of course, Dolce. So you got to stick around all weekend long because we're going to keep things popping around here for you. Feel me, twin? It's the BET Awards Weekend Countdown. That's right. Keep it locked. Young Jock in the Streets Weekend Countdown.
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0: 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Whoa, Mr. Hem.
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2: Coming off the heels of this date dilemma, man, Carlos and Sabrina basically had a situation. She wanted this dream job. The boss said, well, I want you to come on a date with me. The boyfriend's not invited. Carlos said he ain't with it. They didn't work it out because she said she was going to go get her dream job. Now, it kind of created such a storm on these phone calls, man. Y'all been calling, and we're willing to take the call. So we're going to ask you this. Mm-hmm. Would you rather have your dream partner or your dream job?
3: Because I was baffled when a young lady called up here during the date dilemma and said, Miss Shanika, you can get another job, but a good man is hard to come by.
4: Okay, number one, I got two things to say. She could have took that dude with her. He could have sat at another table and observed, right? The other guy, the interviewer, he didn't even have to know that he was there. Okay, number one. Number two, baby girl, a job ain't that serious. You can find another job making the same money or more. Like, that's why we losing so many good men. He make $80,000 a year. I heard me, Shanika, say $80,000? Yeah, that man can still pay all his bills and still be able to, you know, splurge on a woman, you know, making $80,000 a year, you know. So I would tell baby girl, you have to go. Like, I ain't lying. You have to go. Tell him I'm coming.
3: Oh. I was baffled when she said that. Do you know what this rent is? $2,000+.
5: Yes, and if you got a good man, he gonna help you. He gonna push you. You know, you push a well good man, it's not gonna age well. You see him make all the money. I got this good job. And then you don't have no man, and then you get ready to retire, and you're retiring with the money. You can't make love to the money.
3: The fact that people like you sitting up here trying to make it seem like money isn't important in the equation.
5: You trying to act like love and a companion isn't important. You trying to degrade the man and push the man away.
3: Don't do that.
5: That's what you trying to do.
3: Shorty, get out my face.
5: You put money over the man.
2: Well, I love the fact that it creates this type of uproar. So guess what? We're going to go to these phone lines, man. The lines are open right now. Would you rather have your dream partner or your dream job? This is

0: Miss Shawnika and Shorty Shorty.
1: Oh my God, this trending topic done went crazy. Coming off the heels of the Day Dilemma. So, situation with Carlos and Sabrina. Carlos felt some kind of way because Sabrina finally lands his dream job. You know, the interview, right? Well, the CEO, boss, whatever you want to label him as, wants her to do dinner as, you know, the interview. Of course, Carlos is like, eh, I don't think you should have to go to dinner at night to get your job.
2: Exactly.
1: Right? And she says, well, hey, I'm going to go. I'm choosing my dream job over you.
3: Wow. Like I said, it's going to be one of two things. Either I'm going on the date with you and we're going to sit down at the table and discuss this job, so or you ain't coming home.
4: What's it going to be, sweetheart? Are you going to take him on this business meeting with you, or are you going to be single?
5: I don't understand why it has to be this deep. Oh, my gosh. I guess I'm just going to be single.
2: Wow.
1: So, as you see, Sabrina chose her dream job over her dream partner.
2: Mm-hmm.
1: And in the beginning of this Day Dilemma, it seemed like this man was doing everything. You know, he said he made $80,000 a year. You know, a little money, you ain't got to take that job. Or somebody feel like you got to go on a date. She said it's not a date. Yes.
6: But he didn't say the lady was his fiance. He didn't go into how long they had been together. And, I mean, I just think that it was speculatory that we're just guessing that she's going to sleep with the guy.
1: Well, it just sounds...
6: In the entertainment industry, that is common to meet up with people at bars and restaurants.
1: Definitely.
6: But like, it's customary in the industry that we work in.
1: That's because a lot of them people don't have a damn office.
2: Exactly. But we talking about this relationship. This job she was violating.
1: Well, listen, y'all. The phone lines are open. Call us right now. Thoughts, man. Would you rather have your dream partner or your dream job?
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8: Jason Reed did say, you better get you a sun pass. 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
8: Girl, we ended up on the New Jersey Turnpike where there's all these tolls and stuff. 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
9: So you just went through the easy pass lane?
8: I was just like, I'm just going to keep going. I thugged it right on through.
9: You're riding dirty.
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This your guy, comedian extraordinaire Marvin Dixon. When you hear my voice, you know it's that time of the month again. That's right, Funny Sundays at the Top Flight Club on Sunday, June 28th. Performing live will be my main man, Mario Torre.

0: 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All right, stop the music. Make sure you reserve your cabin for the Top Flight Cruise Reloaded. That'll be February the 26th through March the 1st, 2027. We're leaving out of Port Canaveral, and don't tell nobody, but we're doing a comedy show this year. Peace.
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1: Trending topic. We're asking our listeners, man, would you rather have your dream partner versus your dream job?
2: Well, I can't have both. Ain't my partner supposed to help me, you know, reach my goals and be the best version of me? We're supposed to help each other be the best versions, and if that includes my dream job, then she be supporting me with it.
3: My comment is, why would you sit there and give up your dream partner for something that is temporary? Just because you go on that meeting does not guarantee that you're going to get that job. My thing is, if you know that you're with a man that has certain criteria, it doesn't matter how long you've been with them, you need to show up for that man and show that you still rocking with him, even though, yes, he's taking care of you and you could always be a partner that brings something to the table, but still, you need to have respect for your partner. You could have brought him, he could have sat in the back. He could have reserved the situation. You didn't have to walk away from your relationship because of a job that you don't even know you got.
4: First of all, I can tell she's been unemployed since, because that's clearly quid pro quo sexual harassment. I would have my dream mate.
5: Really?
6: Thank you.
4: Because a job, you can get a job anywhere. Your mate, that's a lifetime. So yeah, you can get a job, you can make money anyway, anyhow, honey.
7: I want my dream job because at the end of the day, that whole situation was crazy. Like, real love is without control. And that man sound real control and everybody's screaming $80,000, but if he compromises your peace, you don't need that. So I feel like she took a risk and that's the risk that she need to take.
8: I'd rather have my dream partner because that job, of course, you can possibly find another job that'd be a dream job later after you find your partner, but a partner is something that's going to stay with you in life. He's gonna, if it's the right person, it's going to be the right companion that's going to benefit your life more than your pay is.
9: To me, it's not about the job. Old girl was willing to give up her body for the job. I'm not using my body, my mouth, my nothing to get a job. I want a job based on my skills. So I do want my dream job, but if my dream job requires me to lay on my back, I ain't going to be able to do
5: now,
9: it.
5: Now, that's the assumption. She never said that she was going to sleep with the guy.
1: She just had to
5: herself on a date.
6: But everybody know what's going on.
9: That part, if he asking her on a date, we know what he want at the end of this date for this girl to get the job. Otherwise, she would have got the job based on her skills that she presented in her interview. She presented something else in that interview that he wanted after the interview.

can't f- you know, she thinks she me when she driving the store. Real over everything, I'm in force. Lit up the city when I got a torch. I went and got it, I didn't have a choice. I'm from the dirty, we took the north. Step on the second, show no remorse. Treading the streets when I jump out the porch. Yeah, Mrs. Ch-

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1: We got to get right into it. Love is Blind is now available to stream on Netflix. Now, that's this guy on the show named Edmund, and he's been going viral because that was a conversation between he and his lady. I don't think it played out too good for him. Take a look.
2: Walk away, baby, come on.
3: I'm trying to walk, he grabbed my arm.
2: Oh, baby, come on, just follow me, let's walk.
3: He grabbed my arm.
2: I know, then we gotta get, like, security, because, like, he tripping.
3: He grabbed me, your wife, and you got no reaction.
2: I'm not gonna cause no confrontation.
3: So you know that when we leave, I'm gonna be angry with you.
2: Oh, my goodness, about, like, baby, like.
3: You're supposed to be my protector, and you don't even try to say nothing to him. You don't try to move his hand. You're, like, security.
2: He could be in a wheelchair.
3: And you still not gonna get this man hand off me.
2: I'm not gonna place my hands on no man. That's not like a handshake or a hug.
1: Okay, he's soft. No, he's soft. I have to give my opinion. So basically, she's
4: soft
1: asking
4: or
1: him,
4: non-confrontational.
1: That's soft.
2: It's that's soft.
1: Non-confrontational is one thing. I'm gonna break it down. So basically, he's walking with his woman. A guy walks up and puts his arm on his woman. And he's talking about, baby, come on.
2: Mm-mm.
1: You don't do that. That's not gonna happen. Now, I will say this as a man. If I'm walking with my wife and another man come put his hand, on my wife, I am going to react. But I am going to think it out because he got to be out his damn mind to even touch somebody that he don't know. Then to touch a woman who's with the man or a wife who's with a husband, he won't smoke. So my mind is already, in my mind, the situation is escalated once he touches her.
4: Mm-hmm.
1: How do I defuse the situation? Hand going on firearm.
2: Yeah.
1: Other hand is saying, hey, I'm going to put it on my wife and I'm going to ask him to take his hands off of her because I might not want to touch him.
4: You're speaking of your wife. This is a dating show.
1: I wouldn't care if it's a wife or not.
4: It's, you know, they're getting to know each other.
2: Mm-hmm.
4: And, you know, they're contestants like on the show. So she's just gauging what he has going on because that she's not his personal property.
1: It don't matter. Hold if on. You with me, I don't care, man. If you with me, you if you walking with me and somebody, I am going to definitely try to figure out how this going to play out because I ain't no fool. Because if somebody walk up and touch you and you with a man anyway, he is throwed off or he is looking for a confrontation.
2: Or he know you. But
1: or he know her.
2: I'm
1: right.
2: Gonna slide between it. I'm gonna break it up. I'm gonna be like, hold on, she with me. I'm gonna slide between them and I'm gonna keep it going if I ain't got no pistol.
4: I was in a situation like that before when I first started dating my ex-fiance and I was in a club, rest in peace, Steve, but my guy that I used to date like in my teenage years see me in the club.
2: Mm-hmm.
4: And it was my birthday and so he came in my VIP section, like my old boss, like all my friends were there, and he grabbed my butt.
2: Ooh.
4: And walked off. Oh my God, my cousin, my ex-fiance, his brother followed him and confronted him like it was really about to happen in the club.
2: He was got his ass beat.
1: That's crazy. Question for the ladies. Would you rather be with a peacemaker type of dude or a guy who gonna get down to the business and we wanna know why?
0: Number four. It's out the Streets Weekend.
5: He get hard when I sit on his lap. I'm gonna swing on that. My DM's getting out of control. 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

0: remix. 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Yeah. Came about to know it, ain't see it. All that other shit dropping, you can keep it. You know, baby, make the bad bitch. Pop that, throw that up. Turn around like it's the freak.
1: Okay.
0: Push me to the wall, get to pulling down my drawers. Hands up in the M, playing defense.
1: Yeah.
0: A couple years straight, nigga. Thought that was it. Ain't no fool. Wait, no, I brought back a hit. I had took her with me. We both spent a little time. She got hers, I got mine. Then I brought back a spirit. Blame me, I brought back a chain and some money, a purse. I just brought back some dude. Cut a hoe off, I was feeling it.
1: Yup.
0: Taking back over like

0: Nika and Shorty Shorty.
1: We're back at it. Miss Shanika and Shawty. We're talking about the Love is Blind. And this guy who's on the show named Edmund, he's going viral, y'all, because the lady asked him a question as far as what would he do if they were out and a guy walked up and grabbed her arm.
2: Walk away, baby, come on.
3: I'm trying to walk, he grabbed my arm.
2: Oh, baby, come on, just follow me, let's walk.
3: He grabbed my arm.
2: I know, then we gotta get, like, security, because, like, he tripping.
3: He grabbed me, your wife, and you got no reaction.
2: I'm not gonna cause no confrontation.
3: So you know that when we leave, I'm gonna be angry with you.
2: Oh, my goodness. I'm like, baby, like...
3: You're supposed to be my protector, and you don't even try to say nothing to him. You don't try to move his hand. You're like a security.
2: He could be in a wheelchair.
3: And you still not gonna get this man hand off me.
2: I'm not gonna place my hands on no man. That's not like a handshake or a hug.
1: That's right. Now, I'm gonna go ahead and ask y'all right now. Ladies, would you rather be with a peacemaker or a guy who gonna handle this business?
4: Believe it or not, I love this topic because I always tell people I want both. I want me a real calm, nonchalant husband. But when it's time to give it up, oh, best believe he finna give it up.
1: See, that's me.
5: That's me too.
1: That's me all day. Thank you for your call.
6: I definitely want a calm killer.
1: Yeah. What would you rather have, a peacemaker or the Terminator?
7: I would rather have a peacemaker. I'm not going to lie. The Bible says, and I know a lot of people won't agree with me on this, but the Bible says you should turn the other cheek, and I just feel like that's what my man would be doing.

0: it again. Sorry, man, boy, this is too much.
1: What's up, Tallahassee? This your guy, comedian extraordinaire Marvin Dixon. When you hear my voice, you know it's that time of the month again. That's right, Funny Sundays at the Top Flight Club on Sunday, June 28th. Performing live will be my main man, Mario Torres.

0: That's right, June 28th, Funny Sunday, performing live, Mario Tori and Miss Nicole Blue. All right, stop the music. Make sure you reserve your cabin for the Top Flight Cruise Reloaded. That'll be February the 26th through March the 1st, 2027. We're leaving out of Port Canaveral, and don't tell nobody, but we're doing a comedy show this year. Peace.
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This your guy, comedian extraordinaire Marvin Dixon. When you hear my voice, you know it's that time of the month again. That's right, Funny Sundays at the Top Flight Club on Sunday, June 28th. Performing live will be my main man, Mario Torre.

0: 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All right, stop the music. Make sure you reserve your cabin for the Top Flight Cruise Reloaded. That'll be February the 26th through March the 1st, 2027. We're leaving out of Port Canaveral, and don't tell nobody, but we're doing a comedy show this year. Peace.
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0: Mr. Campbell. 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Tonio Armani. 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

0: 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That'll be February the 26th through March the 1st, 2027. We're leaving out of Port Canaveral, and don't tell nobody, but we're doing a comedy show this year. Peace.
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1: 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Yeah. Shonda Paul. So me go so then.

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What's up, Tallahassee? This your guy, comedian extraordinaire Marvin Dixon. When you hear my voice, you know it's that time of the month again. That's right, Funny Sundays at the Top Flight Club on Sunday, June 28th. Performing live will be my main man, Mario Torre. That's right, he's backed by popular demand. Also, performing live will be

0: Square Mall or CJ's All Access, or call the Top Flight Club at 850-575-7365. That's right, June 28th, Funny Sunday, performing live, Mario Tori and Miss Nicole Blue. All right, stop the music. Make sure you reserve your cabin for the Top Flight Cruise Reloaded. That'll be February the 26th through March the 1st, 2027. We're leaving out of Port Canaveral, and don't tell nobody, but we're doing a comedy show this year. Peace.
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1: What's up, Tallahassee? This your guy, comedian extraordinaire Marvin Dixon. 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

0: All tickets are $20 in advance, so make sure you go to Farmers by Vince in the Governor Square Mall or CJ's All Access, or call the Top Flight Club at 850-575-7365. That's right, June 28th, Funny Sunday, performing live, Mario Tori and Miss Nicole Blue. All right, stop the music. Make sure you reserve your cabin for the Top Flight Cruise Reloaded. That'll be February the 26th through March the 1st, 2027. We're leaving out of Port Canaveral, and don't tell nobody, but we're doing a comedy show this year. Peace.
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7: A Better Life with Dr. Sanjay Gupta.
8: For decades, the prevailing wisdom for someone who's had a heart attack has been to put them on beta blockers for the rest of their life. But new research suggests that might not be necessary, and that the benefits of these medications probably taper off after a year or two. On the whole, and for the average person, beta blockers are very safe and very effective. But, as with any medication, they can come with a cost. A financial one, and also potential side effects. We're talking about things like fatigue, dizziness, dry mouth, dry eyes. I want to be clear when I say that you absolutely should talk to your doctor before starting or stopping any medication. Point is, if you're years out from a heart attack and you're in otherwise good health, you might want to ask your doctor about discontinuing beta blockers. You'll want to, of course, keep up a healthy lifestyle, diet, exercise, and sleep. I'm Dr. Sanjay Gupta, helping you live a better life.
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0: What's up, Tallahassee? This your guy, comedian extraordinaire Marvin Dixon. When you hear my voice, you know it's that time of the month again. That's right, Funny Sundays at the Top Flight Club on Sunday, June 28th. Performing live will be my main man, Mario Torre. That's right, he's backed by popular demand. Also, performing live will be Miss Nicole Blue. 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All tickets are $20 in advance, so make sure you go to Formals by Vince in the Governor Square Mall or CJ's All Access, or call the Top Flight Club at 850-575-7365. 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All right, stop the music. Make sure you reserve your cabin for the Top Flight Cruise Reloaded. That'll be February the 26th through March the 1st, 2027. We're leaving out of Port Canaveral, and don't tell nobody, but we're doing a comedy show this year. Peace.
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